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And the best thing about it being Monday tomorrow, the fact that the cash contest returns tomorrow. 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

0: 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I'm Casper, and we're finding out what your family's too tired to cook dinner is. You know, the one thing you just throw together at the last second or pick up on the way home because you just don't feel like slaving over the stove. Joe, you say you kind of keep things interesting with yours. What do you guys do?
1: All right, roll the dice. It's pizza or Applebee's.
0: Nice. I'm picking the pizza, by the way. Much love to Applebee's, but pizza for me. Thank you.
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Keeping the weekend vibe going tonight. Let's extend this weekend as much as humanly possible. And hearing your favorite song will probably help do that. 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Make a request right there. I'm working on it right now.

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I'm Casper, and what's something you bought especially just for summertime, but here we are, the final weekend of July, and you've barely even used it yet? I'll tell you what it is for me, and we'll find out what it is for you. 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
1: 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That's awesome. 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

103.7, Omaha's number one for new country. And tomorrow won't just be any Monday. It's going to be a Monday where you're winning yourself $1,000 with cash contest. A grand for you to do whatever you want or need it for. Your first shot to win the money tomorrow morning at 9 o'clock with the morning show. And then every hour

0: 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I'm Casper. Jake, thank you for listening tonight. We're finding out what you bought for summertime that you've barely given any use to yet. Summer's halfway over at this point, and you've not given any use to what?
1: I bought a beach chair last summer, and I still haven't used it.
0: Oh, man, you got to make your way out to the beach, Jay. Come on. Those chairs aren't going to do it themselves. You got to take them out there and get this done. Come on, my man.
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14: On August 4th, 1962, Marilyn Monroe died. 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

0: 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Natalie, thank you for listening tonight. We're talking about something you bought for summertime, but you've barely given it any use yet. What's it for you?
1: I just bought a bunch of new patio furniture, but it's just been so hot that I haven't even been able to, like, sit outside and

Omaha's number one for new country, Cat 103.7. It's Casper. I've been hearing back to school and some ads here. So, you know, with it still being summer, but back to school being right around the corner, where's your head at? Are you already thinking about back to school, or are you pretending it doesn't exist at all?

0: 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What else could you ask for?
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0: Cody Johnson, and this is my song, Horseback. 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

103.7, Omaha's number one for new country. Keep thinking about what you're going to do with that $1,000 you're going to win tomorrow with the cash contest. It is back. 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

0: about back to school already. We're finding out if you're thinking about back to school yet or if you're just pretending it doesn't exist still. And that's what everyone's doing so far. It doesn't exist. Sam, how about you?
1: Fully pretending it doesn't exist. I do not think about it. I just shut my eyes and it doesn't exist.
0: Drew's head is firmly planted in the sand. No back to school for him. I will say, as a parent, I'm sure I'm not alone here. I'm already thinking about it already. I am, not going to lie. I'm thinking about it. It's time.
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In fact, make us your number one preset. Put us right there at that number one spot. That way when you open the app up, we're right there, one tap away. You'll never miss a thing. Like this song for Morgan. She checked in for this one. I'm working on playing your song next, too.

Omaha's number one for new country, Cat 103.7. And keep thinking about what you're going to do when you win $1,000, because the cash contest returns tomorrow. We'll have hourly chances to win $1,000. It all kicks off at the morning show at 9 o'clock tomorrow morning. And then every hour all day, listen to win that $1,000. Good luck tomorrow.

0: It's Steve and Gina in the morning here with another $1,000 winner.
1: 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Thank you so much. 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

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Boston is a song I wrote when I was waiting on a guy who was picking me up. I couldn't stop thinking about him, and this is what I was feeling while I was waiting for him. Here's my song, Boston.

0: 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And that was my song, Boston.
1: 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Taylor just checked in on the iHeart app with the Talkback mic. Got her Jason Aldean coming up. Let me know what you want to hear tonight, too. I've got you. Just let me know what you want on by using the red Talkback mic on the free iHeart app like Taylor did and make a request there. I'll work on your song, too. It's coming up.

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103.7, Omaha's number one for new country. I'm Casper. Thank you for spending your Sunday night with us and with me. Had a great time hanging out with you tonight. Say hi anytime, too. Request your song, make your shout out. Anything goes on the iHeart app TalkBack microphone. Just tap that red microphone and leave your message right there. We may just play that back on the radio, too. Have a great night.

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7: Happy Monday, everybody. Welcome to show number 1662. It's After Midnight. I'm your host, Granger Smith. So glad to be with you. Look, I've got some good news I want to read for you coming up, so hang tight for that. I know it's Monday, but hang with me. I've also got some Nashville news with Ann Hudson, stories about your favorite stars out there in Nashville, and to lift your mood a little bit, a whole bunch of good country music. You came to the right place. Keep it right here. It's After Midnight.

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103.7, Omaha's number one for new country. I got a topic I want to discuss next hour. 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
1: Granger, this is Peggy in Jacksonville, and I am up early because I am flying to Hawaii for a 2-week vacation this morning.
0: Oh, Peggy, that sounds amazing. 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

0: 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Ann Hudson is coming up next with all the latest from Nashville. 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
1: I thought this was so cool, Granger. I got to interview Brantley Gilbert, and he talked about Hulk Hogan asking him to write the theme song for his wrestling league, and this was right before he passed away. I'll tell you what he said. Coming up in your Nashville news next.

0: news from Nashville's Music Row. It's Ann Hudson.
1: The Brantley Gilbert released his new album, Sins of the Father, last Friday, and I got the chance to talk to him, and it was so interesting because Hulk Hogan had asked Brantley Gilbert to write the theme song for his wrestling league, and all of this happened just before he died. It's a great song called Real American, if you haven't heard it. Opened up about what that call was like from Hulk Hogan.
2: He wanted it to be country, but rocking, you know, and patriotic. We wrote it in a day. And I still got a text message in my phone from Hulk where he was like, man, y'all killed it. This is badass, brother. It just ended up being an incredible thing. And then came the Real American Beer and the Real American Beer Zero, which is a non-alcoholic version, and which is cool for me. I'm allergic to alcohol. I break out in handcuffs and bad decisions. It's a bad decision.
1: 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Oh, well, this is cool. Tucker Wetmore has announced a 6-song EP called Sunburn Mixtape. It's going to come out next week on July 31st.
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7: Welcome to Monday, everybody. Hour number two of After Midnight starts right now. Granger Smith here. I'm your host. I've got this question. What is your hometown famous for? I'm hoping for some good stories, brand new topic. Call me. What is your hometown famous for? Or maybe who? Who is your hometown famous for? 866-607-8383. I've also got Earl Dibbles Jr., the country boy with a dumb criminal story to tell us. Good country music all the way through the hour. It's hour number two of After Midnight.

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Okay, talking about this in two songs, so I want you to call me. What's your hometown famous for? Maybe who? Who is your hometown famous for? 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
1: Hey, Granger. This is Tyler from Hillsboro, Ohio. I just want to say good morning. I'm currently on my way to work, and I hope you have a wonderful day. Thank you.
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103.7, Omaha's number one for new country. So you've seen those Google Street View cars, right? Well, have you ever seen one in a high-speed chase with the cops? Hang on. Earl has got this dumb criminal story he's going to share next.

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7: Hey, thanks for starting Monday here with me on After Midnight. Y'all, so grateful for you third shifters listening to the show, making this America's favorite radio program, and keeping America rolling 24/7. That's what you do on this third shift. I'm Granger Smith, your host. I'm going to talk about some things that went down on this day in history coming up. I've got a little list I want to read for you, plus some Nashville news with Ann Hudson, stories about your favorite stars out there in Nashville. All of this coming up real soon, so don't go anywhere.

Cat, 103.7, Omaha's number one for new country. 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I'll tell you who that was, plus some other things that went down on this day in history coming up in two songs.

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1: Hey, Granger, this is Phil. I'm calling because I'm down in Tucson. I'm driving up to Flagstaff this morning for work, and it got me up at crazy hours driving, and I just wanted to say hi. What's up to everybody?
0: The crazy hour people. That's who we are. Thanks for listening, brother.

0: 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Ann Hudson is about to jump on and share some Nashville news with us. Ann, what do you have lined up?
1: Wow, Riley Green, Granger, was opening up about what he eats every single day. Oh, wait till you hear. I got that story coming up in your Nashville news next.

0: Here's what's new in Nashville. Here's Ann Hudson.
1: So Riley Green in great shape, obviously, and well, his breakfast might be the answer. He was talking about how he starts his day.
2: I've had two omelets with four eggs each and then six scrambled eggs. So how many eggs is that?
3: 14.
2: So I'm going to take your word for it. Sounds right.
3: Not my strong suit.
2: Cooking eggs I'm good at. Math, no.
3: Okay, but what else do you cook besides eggs?
2: Steak.
1: So there you have it, the Riley Green diet. Oh, well, this is cool. Tucker Wetmore has announced a 6-song EP called Sunburn Mixtape. It's going to come out next week on July 31st.
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1: Hey, Granger, this is Rich up here in northern Michigan, just out here repoing cars. 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
0: Oh, you're welcome, buddy. 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

103.7, Omaha's number one for new country. One dumb criminal clearly doesn't understand what a hiking trail is actually for. 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

0: civils and dumb criminals on After Midnight.
1: I'm Earl Nibbles Jr. I'm a country boy. I'm an honest boy, too, and crime don't pay. I got a story to prove it. North Carolina police have arrested a man after he allegedly committed a lewd act on a trail near McDonald Creek Greenway. After multiple calls about the incident, cops initiated an undercover sting to arrest this feller. He's currently facing one count of indecent exposure with additional charges expected as the investigation unfolds. Trails are for hiking, not doing dumb stuff.
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7: Monday, early risers, welcome to After Midnight with me, Granger Smith, your host. Hey, I've got some good news to kick your Monday off with, plus some Nashville news. Doesn't necessarily have to be good, but it's news about your favorite stars out there in Nashville and what they're up to. Ann Hudson's got you covered on that. Hey, I'm glad you're here. Thank you for making this America's favorite radio program.

103.7, Omaha's number one for new country. Hey, good way to get your Monday going? How about with some good news? I got something to share with you coming up in two songs. Hang tight.

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I brought this up last hour and I still want to hear from you. 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
1: 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Richard Dustin Rose, listening to you from Jasper, Alabama.
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0: 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Ann Hudson is coming up next with all the latest from Nashville. And what's on your radar today?
1: I thought this was so cool, Granger. I got to interview Brantley Gilbert, and he talked about Hulk Hogan asking him to write the theme song for his wrestling league, and this was right before he passed away. I'll tell you what he said. Coming up in your national news next.

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If the truth hurts, just go ahead and lie to me, okay? That's Mitchell Tenpenny on Cat 103.7 with Steve and Gina in the morning. Happy Monday morning, July 27th, the final Monday of July. Can you believe it? And boy, it's going to feel like a today, a first alert day today. Heat upwards of 100 degrees today, so be awfully careful. Coming up in two songs, going to tell you how you could win $1,000 to make your Monday cool. Here's Post Malone and Blake Shelton just ahead of Ella Langley on Cat 103.7 with Steve and Gina.

0: from her album Dandelion. That's Ella Langley and Be Her on Cat 103.7 with Steve and Gina in the morning. Steve Lundy here, Gina with us momentarily. 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Yet to come in just the next couple of moments, got the new one from Taylor Swift, Little Big Town's next here on Cat 103.7.
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Cat 103.7 and Taylor Swift. I knew it. I knew ya. It is Steve and Gina in the morning. Steve Lundy here. Gina has the three things you need to know coming up in just moments. Hey, if you're headed to the park and McCollum concert Saturday night, make sure to stop by Hilton Omaha across from CHI Health Center Omaha before the show. Meet the Cat crew there, enjoy drink specials, hear live music, and get a free Palm Beach Tan swag bag while supplies last. We're going to be there from 5 to 7. On the way, we've got our national anthem. 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
1: Yeah.
0: we just kind of learn them as you grow up.
1: Yeah.
0: But you know, that's the first of four verses in the national anthem. They have four verses.
1: Is that right?
0: The Star Spangled Banner.
1: I did not know that.
0: Already on this Monday morning, we've learned something. 83 sticky degrees as you step outside this morning here on Cat 103.7 with Steve and Gina. Right now, Gina has the three things you need to know at 5:30.
1: We do have a heat advisory that's in effect through this evening. And with that, the U.S. Department of Energy has issued an emergency order to make sure 17 states, including Nebraska, stay powered during the heat wave. U.S. Secretary of Energy Chris Wright said in a press release that they're tapping into unused backup power generation to make sure there's no disruption in service.
0: 70 million Americans under excessive heat advisories. 70 million.
1: That is, it's brutal, isn't it?
0: And I think there are some people who don't have air conditioning.
1: Oh, man. The death toll has risen to three following a shooting near Seattle's Space Needle on Sunday evening. Four others were injured when shots rang out during the Bite of Seattle Festival, with the youngest of those victims just 2 years old. Seattle Mayor Katie Wilson says a suspect was taken into custody, although it's still unknown what led to that shooting. And finally, Seattle's beloved viral raccoon, Jimothy, has been named Washingtonian of the Day by the governor there. He says that he has captured the world's attention with his distinctive appearance and resilient spirit. Jimothy, who's believed to have a congenital spinal condition, became an internet sensation after a video of him roaming Seattle drew millions of views.
0: He's as high as he is long.
1: Yes.
0: You know, because of his little spine.
1: Yeah.
0: It's Sabbath is cute also.
1: Yes, he's so cute. And those are the three things you need to know.
0: On the way here on Cat 103.7, we've got our Nashville Now report. We're going to hear from Brantley Gilbert, who has this kind of a wake-up call for himself. Also on the way, we're going to hear from Jason Aldean, Dan and Shay, and more. Again, it's 83 right now in Omaha Council Bluffs. 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

0: Cat 103.7, Jason Aldean there with Steve and Gina in the morning. Glad to have you here. It's 540, 83 right now, on our way to a high of 103 today, and we wish it felt that cool.
1: Oof, man.
0: In our Nashville Now report, congratulations, Morgan Wallen, back in familiar territory on top of the country charts with Don't We.
1: That's awesome.
0: Another number one for Morgan.
1: Brett Eldridge has just released the dates for his 10th anniversary holiday glow tour. It's kind of something cool to think about on a very hot day today. Brett's going to kick things off November 27th with his first of three nights at Nashville's Ryman Auditorium. Then he's going to end up in New York. But if you want to see where he's coming, you can check out Brett's website for all the details on shows, pre-sales, and ticket information.
0: Anyone who knows Brantley Gilbert knows, you know, he's one of the cool dudes.
1: Yes, he
0: is. He really is. He's as authentic and genuine as they come, but wasn't always that way. As he tells us, the title track to his new album, Sins of the Fathers, part prayer and part cautionary tale to himself.
2: So with this song, it was like, my wife's kind of had me back in church, and I've been trying to look at things different, and, you know, it was kind of, I'm obsessive compulsive, and I got on this thought. I was like, bro, I had a pretty rough little road, little chapter before Amber came back in the picture, before I became a dad, right? Mm-hmm. And it was like, what if all that comes back, bites my kids in the ass, and I'm obsessed over it.
0: Sins of the Father.

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0: 103.7, 555 with Steve and Gina. In the morning, Gina, I've got a throwback you haven't heard in for a while. Coming up in just a moment.
1: Yeah, awesome.
0: It's 83 right now. Going to hit 103 today. We'll wish it felt that cool. It's going to feel like between 115 and 120. So be careful.
1: I knew it was making a resurgence when I saw a bunch of stuff on Instagram and TikTok. It's a classic game. It's making a comeback. It's from the mid to late 19th century and from China, and it's called Mahjong.
0: Mahjong?
1: Have you ever heard of that before?
0: I'm not familiar with it.
1: Okay, well, I looked it up. Now, you've probably seen it before, but basically it's tiles. It's a set of tiles that you play with, and it's got Chinese characters and symbols and dots on it, all right? What you do is you draw and discard these tiles to build matching sets in a pair. It's kind of like the game of Rummy.
0: Okay.
1: You know?
0: Mm-hmm.
1: But anyway, it's just huge. And my friend Vic, who owns like an event place here in Omaha, they have like weekends, like Sundays, where people will come. And it's not just, you know, people who are older. It's younger people, too.
0: I've seen that. But I didn't know what it was.
1: Yeah, it's called Mahjong.
0: Oh, interesting.
1: Yeah. Anyway, you can see this. It's up on our Steve and Gina page at thecat.com. Maybe start a Mahjong group.
0: There you go. Again, that's the Steve and Gina page at thecat.com. And if you're new, that's thekat.com. Here's one we haven't heard in a while. Remember James Otto?
1: Oh, yeah.
0: Yeah, this is Just Got Started Loving You with Steve and Gina on Cat 103.7.

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1: Hey, good morning. It is Steve and Gina in the morning, and the cash is flowing.
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5: Jarrett Lansford from First Alert 6 says it's going to be mostly sunny today, a high of 103, but feel more like 115 to 120. Tonight, increasing clouds, a slight chance of a thunderstorm, a low of 75. Right now, it's 83 degrees in Omaha Council Bluffs at 6:02.
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0: 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Anything happened this weekend? How was your weekend, Sunshine?
1: It was awesome. Tried a new restaurant. A friend of mine and I went to a place called Au Courant. It's in Benson. And it was great. And it was interesting because, first of all, it's interesting because it's only open Thursday through Sunday.
0: Really?
1: And they vary the menu all the time.
0: It's Au Courant?
1: O-A-U and then C-O-U-R-A-N-T.
0: See, I don't go to places I can't pronounce.
1: Well, it was awesome. And it was interesting because the first thing that the gentleman said to us, because we chose like a salad to start, he said, now, just so you know, these greens are sourced locally from very reliable things.
0: Because so you don't get the gastro explosiveness or whatever that thing's called.
1: Yes, yes, yes. But it was fantastic. I would highly recommend it.
0: I'm looking at here. It says, how do you say?
1: Au Courant.
0: Regional kitchen.
1: Mm-hmm.
0: I like that. I might try that. I love going up in Benson.
1: Isn't it great?
0: Yeah, I do.
1: Yes. My son was our little, he was our Uber driver, even though I only have one glass of wine. It's nice to be able
0: but
1: to
0: But you
1: have.
0: Ought to see the size of the glass she uses.
1: Did you have a good weekend?
0: Yeah, it was pretty low key. Friday night we met some relatives up at Woodcliffe in Fremont.
1: Yeah.
0: And had dinner there.
1: The Woodcliffe restaurant?
0: Yeah.
1: So good.
0: Yeah, had a nice burger up there. And then, I've been one of those, we have, our Bubba plays basketball. And I'm thinking, I'm not a huge summer basketball fan.
1: Mm-hmm.
0: You know, we should be outside in the summer, not in a gym.
1: Right.
0: Yesterday, we left the gym. We wanted to go back inside the gym.
1: No kidding.
0: Because it was
1: horrible.
0: It was the end of basketball season. Yesterday was the last day. But, I always love supporting her.
1: Of course.
0: She loves doing it. But it was just not a good day to be outside.
1: Steamy.
0: And today, mostly sunny, 103. It'll feel like 115 to 120. So be careful. Be hydrated. Pets. Neighbors, let's all take care of each other. Here's Cole Swindell's single Saturday Night with Steve and Gina on Cat 103.7. I was

0: Bryce and I drive your truck right here on Cat 103.7. It's Steve and Gina in the morning. Our friend Jarrett Lansford from First Alert 6 says it's going to be mostly sunny, a high of 103 today, but feel like between 115 and 120. Tonight, increasing clouds, a slight chance of a thunderstorm, a low of 75, and then a morning shower possible on Tuesday, then partly sunny, humid, a high of 92. Right now, it's 83 degrees in Cat Country.
1: Some of those numbers don't even seem real, do they?
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0: 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It is Steve and Gina in the morning. Steve Lundy.
1: Gina Melton.
0: And you. It's 83 degrees right now in Omaha. Council Bluffs going to hit 103 today. That song, or that little note there, everybody knows that's Netflix.
1: Oh, yeah.
0: Right? Well, that's Netflix is doing something very cool to be more inclusive. 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
1: That is so cool.
0: Under Netflix. I think that's really neat.
1: Wow.
0: 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It works with a mix of classics and newer hits, including Cocomelon, Stranger Things.
1: Oh, yeah.
0: The Magic School Bus Rides again, and more. Advocates say this feature opens the door to deaf children to connect with stories in a way that, you know, feels natural to them.
1: That is so neat.
0: Yeah, instead of relying only on captions, kids can follow along visually and emotionally through American Sign Language. 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But I just think that is so neat. We have friends who have a deaf child. I think that would mean the world.
1: Absolutely.
0: Again, check it out on our Steve and Gina page. 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Coming up next, Gina has the three things you need to know.
1: Some good news when it comes to this heat, and it's from the U.S. Department of Energy. I'll have that story on the way.
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0: Cat 103.7 with Steve and Gina in the morning, just 10 minutes away at 5:40. We're going to play our Steve and Gina Fast Five, give you a chance to get a couple of tickets to Late Night at the Zoo. That's where those 21 and over. Really neat event.
1: That's really cool.
0: At Omaha's Henry Dorley Zoo. The Iowa State Fair is coming the 13th through the 23rd in Des Moines. I love this. Some of this year's food items, the Dubai strawberries, butter-dipped ice cream cones, bison nachos.
1: Oh, wow.
0: Pastrami burgers. Don't you just love fair
1: yes,
0: time?
1: Yes.
0: That's running the 13th through the 23rd. Right now at 6:30, Gina has the three things you need to know.
1: We have a heat advisory that's in effect through this evening. And with that, the U.S. Department of Energy has issued an emergency order to make sure 17 states, including Nebraska, stay powered during the heat wave. U.S. Secretary of Energy Chris Wright said in a press release they're tapping into unused backup power generation to make sure there's no disruption in service. The death toll has risen to 3 following a shooting near Seattle's Space Needle on Sunday night. 4 others were injured when shots rang out during the Bite of Seattle Festival, with the youngest of those victims 2 years old. Seattle Mayor Katie Wilson says a suspect was taken into custody, although it's still unknown what led to the shooting. And finally, Seattle's beloved viral raccoon, Jimothy, has been named Washingtonian of the Day by the governor, Bob Ferguson, after capturing the world's attention with his distinctive appearance and resilient spirit. Jimothy, who's believed to have a congenital spinal condition, became an internet sensation after a video of him roaming Seattle drew millions of views.
0: Really is cute. I mean, even though it's a deformity, really is cute. He's almost as high as he is long.
1: Yeah.
0: You know?
1: He's so cute.
0: He is cute.
1: And those are the three things you need to know.
0: Jared Lansford, First Alert 6, says mostly sunny, 103 today. It's going to feel like between 115 and 120. Increasing clouds tonight, slight chance of a thunderstorm, low near 75, then could start with a shower tomorrow, high of 92, but it's going to be humid tomorrow. All right now, it is 83 degrees in Omaha Council Bluffs. On the way, we got Ellen Langley and Morgan Wallen here on Cat 103.7.
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0: All right, we'll start with the fifth caller, 833-813-1037. 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As promised, got Ella Langley and Morgan Wallen for you. 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

0: Tyler Hubbard on Cat 103.7. Steve and Gina in the morning. He and Brian Kelly are busy making plans for next year's Florida Georgia Line reappearance.
1: That sounds awesome.
0: Yeah, pretty pumped about that. I mean, they're going to do a couple of things before that, but their tour, the album, all that stuff is yet to come. We're excited about that. 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
0: 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Be sure you put us number one spot on your preset. 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
1: Yes.
0: Hey, we got Kane Brown on the way. Also, Gary Allen and Joke of the Day coming up at 6:55 here with Steve and Gina.
1: Jarrett Lansford from First Alert 6 says, mostly sunny, a high of 103, but feel more like 115 to 120. Tonight, increasing clouds, a slight chance of a thunderstorm, a low of 75. Right now, it's 83 degrees in Omaha, Council Bluffs at 647.
2: 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Get the scoop from the A1 United Heating, Air, and Electrical Time Saver Traffic Center on CAT.
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4: Just ahead of Gary Allen, a farmer sees a chicken cross a road and asks, "Hey, why did you cross the road?" 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
1: Hey, welcome to the final Monday of the month. It is Steve and Gina in the morning. Steve Lundy.
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2: Is it ever? Mostly sunny, a high of 103, but feel more like 115 to 120. Tonight, increasing clouds, a slight chance of a thunderstorm, a low of 75. Right now, it's 81 degrees in Omaha, Council Bluffs at 7:02.
1: Used to be you had to send the kids outside to get all smelling gamey. 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
2: Yeah.
1: My gosh. Ugh. On the way, we got Ellen Langley in 30 seconds for you. And coming up in 1 hour, the money starts flowing.
3: 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And I'm like, yes.
1: Well, that could be you. It's our $1,000 Great American Fill-Up. $1,000 every hour today between 8 and 8.
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0: 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It's Steve and Janet in the morning. 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
0: Our toll-free number, 833-813-1037. 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
1: Yeah? What's that?
0: Pump and Pantry.
1: Oh.
0: You notice that?
1: No.
0: Yeah, they bought 18 of the standalone Hy-Vee Freshenals or whatever they called them.
1: Yeah?
0: They bought 18 of those. Huh. I hadn't seen Pump and Pantry in years. I know there was a couple sprinkled throughout the state, but yeah, all of a sudden it's like, well, there's another one. There's another one. There's another one.
1: That's
0: what's going on?
1: Huh.
0: It's amazing how stuff like that just pops up.
1: I know.
0: Or a store pops up or whatever. And that drives me nuts. I don't know about you, but when you see something being built, it's like, I wonder what's going in there.
1: I know.
0: You know what you do?
1: Huh.
0: Right now, you can just Google it. I did this. And 9 out of 10 times, a report from our friends at Grow Omaha have a report on what's going to be in there.
1: That's awesome.
0: They do a fun show on the weekend, Grow Omaha, on KFAB, our sister station. It's all about all the stuff that's happening in Omaha, all the things that are going up.
1: Can save you a lot of annoyance.
0: Because I still think there should be a law that says they need to have a sign out front what that's going to be.
1: I do not know why they do not do that.
0: But they don't listen to me. So how was your weekend overall?
1: Well, it's great. Tried a new restaurant down in Benson with a friend of mine. It's called Au Courant, and it's only open Thursday through Sunday. They change the menu quite often, and it was really, really good. I was very impressed.
0: Like what kind of food? What would I find?
1: Let's see. What did I had a really good pork. It was like a pork dish. It had peaches in it, real fresh peaches, but they were cooked. And it was I was with the pork. It was just
0: I love
1: chef's
0: pork.
1: Kiss. Yes. And my friend had sole, which is a fish with something on it. They were both really good.
0: Is that what it says in the menu? A fish with something on it?
1: There's a lot more fancy than that.
0: Au Courant. I'll have to try
1: A-U and then C-O-U-R-A-N-T.
0: I'll have to try that. 833-813-1037 is the number here with Steve and Gina. Here's Luke Combs just ahead of Tay-Tay. A Sleepless in a Hotel Room on Cat 103.7.

0: 103.7 with Steve and Gina. Taylor Swift and Love Story, released in 2008. To put that in perspective, her real Romeo, now husband Travis Kelce, was only a freshman at Cincinnati University, going into his first football season at Cincinnati.
1: Oh, my gosh.
0: That song was out.
1: Hilarious.
0: It is Steve and Gina. We, along with Raising Cane's Chicken Fingers, are teaming up to say thank you to a first responder here in Cat Country with our Red Cat and Blue.
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0: All right. On the way yet before 7:30, got Josh Ross on the way. Also, Craig Morgan. Want to say happy birthday to my son, Dylan, celebrating his birthday today.
1: Happy birthday, Dylan.
0: A lot of people remember when Dylan used to come in here. He'd take when he was off of school and sit in on the show.
1: Yes.
0: And happy birthday, Dylan. If you see Dylan today, be sure and tell him happy birthday. 81 degrees right now in Omaha, Council Bluffs. Another sticky, hot day. Details coming up. 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
1: Cat 103.7 is your number one for new country. It is Steve and Gina in the morning. What are you doing to stay cool? Man, 70 million Americans under excessive heat advisories. Oof, 70 million. Now, we could have a thunderstorm tonight as a cooler air moves through, but most of that's going to be off to the west of the metro. Are you just staying inside, or what are you doing in this heat?
2: Well, yesterday I was at a pool, and
1: That helps.
2: That does help. I put on lots and lots of sunscreen and kept reapplying it, but I was so drained when I got home. I was just so drained. I couldn't even lift a finger. I was like, I can't do anything right now.
1: You know how hot it is?
2: How hot?
1: I backed out of golf today.
2: Wow.
1: I know.
2: Wait a minute. Let's do that again. You say, do you know how hot it is?
1: Do you know how hot it is?
2: How hot is it?
1: The old Tonight Show routine. It is so hot, I actually decided I backed out
2: smart.
1: Of golf.
2: It's just... And the amount of water you have to drink just to keep up with what's going on. But just people who are unhoused or, you know, don't have air conditioning.
1: The homeless. The water drive we did, the Hydrate for Hope, a week ago, Thursday, whatever. That water's probably already used. They can use so much.
2: Yeah. They use like 6,300 a month or something.
1: So, yeah. Boy, if you have a neighbor... You know, be sure they're okay. And pets, that goes without saying, right? Hey, coming up, we've got your chance to see Hardy at the Iowa State Fair, along with IQ Car Wash and our Steve and Gina Google Buster. Coming up next, Gina has the three things you need to know.
2: Some good news when it comes to this heat from the U.S. Department of Energy. I'll have that story on the way.
1: Great throwback here from Craig Morgan. That's What I Love About Sunday on Cat 103.7.

0: 103.7 with Stephen and Gina in the morning. It's 7:30. Gina has the three things you need to know.
1: We do have a heat advisory that's in effect through this evening. And with that, the U.S. Department of Energy has issued an emergency order to make sure that 17 states, including ours here, stay powered during the heat wave. U.S. Secretary of Energy Chris Wright said in a press release that they're tapping into unused backup power generation to make sure there's no disruption in service. A firefighter from Lincoln has died after being injured battling a wildfire in western Colorado. The U.S. Department of the Interior says 43-year-old Nathan Matthews was among four firefighters who died from injuries in a situation where shifting winds and fast-moving flames trapped the crew and prevented escape.
0: What a horrible story.
1: Isn't that?
0: Oh my gosh.
1: Awful.
0: Hearts go out to the family.
1: And finally, Seattle's beloved viral raccoon, Jimothy, has been named Washingtonian of the Day by the Washington governor. He says he captures the distinctive appearance and resilient experience and spirit. Jimothy, who's believed to have a congenital spinal condition, became an internet sensation after a video of him roaming Seattle drew millions of views. And those are the three things you need to know.
0: Jared Lansford, First Alert 6, says mostly sunny today, a high of 103. We'll wish it felt that cool. It'll feel more like 115 to 120. Tonight, increasing clouds, a slight chance of thunderstorms, a low of 75. Right now, it's 81 degrees in Omaha Council Bluffs. 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
0: 833-813-1037 is the number. Caller 5 gets the first shot at it. 833-813-1037. 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

0: Lainey Wilson, Heart Like a Truck on Cat 103.7 with Steve and Gina in the morning. Just moments away from your first of 13 chances today at $1,000 with a $1,000 Great American Fill-Up. Your first keyword coming up right after 8 o'clock. But right now we're looking for the answer for a 740 Steve and Gina Google Buster question with IQ Car Wash.
1: People say this is the hardest decision we make each day. What do you think it is?
0: The big hint was it's usually after work and at home. 833-813-1037. Gerald is in Stanton, Iowa. Hi, Gerald.
2: Morning, sir. How are you?
0: Oh, great. What do you think, Gerald?
2: Well, you know, it's a pretty tough decision. Maybe a lot of people may not agree with this. I would say what kind of drink I'm going to make.
0: No, Gerald, I'm sorry. That's not it, but good luck with that today. Hope it has some ice in it. 833-813-1037. Jackie's in Louisville. Hi, Jackie.
3: Hi.
0: What do you think?
3: I think it's turning your air on or off.
0: No, it's not turning your air on or off, but thank you so much, Jackie. We've got Natalie in Harlan. Hi, Natalie.
4: Hello, how are you?
0: Well, great. Thanks for listening there in Harlan. We appreciate it. What do you think?
4: I think it's what to make for dinner.
0: What to make for dinner? No, I'm sorry. It's not what to make for dinner, but thank you so much. We've got Roger in Omaha. Hi, Roger. What do you think?
5: Hey. Hello?
0: Yeah, what do you think, Roger?
5: Is it what to watch on TV?
0: It is what to watch on TV. That is right. If that's the hardest decision we have to make every day, things aren't too bad, are they?
1: Not too bad.
0: Well, Roger, hang on. We got that gift card to IQ Car Wash, and you're going to see Hardy and McCoy Moore at the Iowa State Fair, okay?
5: Yeah, very good.
0: Thank you so much. You hang on. Thanks, everybody, for trying. It's our 740 Google Buster every weekday morning right here with Steve and Gina at 740.
1: Mostly sunny today. It's going to be 103, feel more like 115 to 120. Tonight, increasing clouds, a slight chance of a thunderstorm, a low of 75. Right now, it's 81 degrees in Omaha, Council Bluffs at 750.
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17: On August 4th, 1962, Marilyn Monroe died. Then the rumors started, and she died again. And now, we're going to set the record straight and learn about the way Marilyn Monroe actually died. The third way. I'm Jake Brennan. And on my podcast, Hollywoodland, I revisit some of the biggest stories from Hollywood history, separating the myths people want to believe from the reality underneath them. 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
1: Hey, ¿qué pasa? ¿Qué tal? Buenos días. Nuestros amigos y amigas de Steve y Gina por la mañana. Not turn this up anymore. Happy Good Monday, July 27th. You know, this is the final Monday of the month. That's crazy.
2: I know.
1: We're getting so close to back to school. I know what that means. Money.
2: Mm-hmm.
1: Clothes, supplies. How about $1,000 help? 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
2: Jarrett Lansford from First Alert 6 says it's going to be sunny, mostly sunny, a high of 103, feel more like 115 to 120. Tonight, increasing clouds, a slight chance of a thunderstorm, a low of 75. Right now, it's 81 degrees in Omaha, Council Bluffs at 8 o'clock.
0: 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Here's your update from the A1 United Heating, Air, and Electrical Time Saver Traffic Center on CAT 103.1.
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0: Jason Aldean on Cat 103.7. It is Steve and Gina in the morning. Steve Lundy.
1: Gina Melton.
0: Glad to have you here on this Monday, July 27th. It's 81 now, hitting 103 today. And I think about the people who have to work outside. They're really, I mean, we're challenged just going from a building to our car.
1: Yeah.
0: But there's people who are out in this all day. And I'm thinking of those firefighters, like the poor gentleman who was killed fighting the wildfires in Colorado from Lincoln.
1: Yeah, Nathan Matthews.
0: I mean, and the firefighters out there, I was looking at the temperatures in western Colorado. You know, it's going to be in the upper 90s again today. How would you like to be fighting wildfires in this thing?
1: I can't even imagine.
0: Last night I saw some gentlemen who were patching the a driveway in front of a store. And it was at night, and I'm sure they were working because, can you imagine working with tar and patching driveways in this heat?
1: My gosh.
0: Or up on a roof?
1: Right.
0: Or building a home? Whatever the case may be, a lot of people working outside, so we're with you, and you know what you need to do to survive. And this hydrate, mm-hmm. it's crazy. But if you're lucky enough to be near a pool today, leave the radio on. We'd love to be there with you.
1: For sure.
0: Did you get to a pool this weekend?
1: I did. I went to a pool yesterday. And it's funny because I came home. This is complaining. I have nothing to complain about. But I got home and I was just so drained. You know, you're just so drained after just being in that heat. From sitting by a pool. These are problems other people wish they had.
0: See, what people don't know is when Gina meets someone, their first question is, do you have a pool? And then she decides if they want to be friends or not.
1: Do you check this box? If not, yeah.
0: How you handling it? 833-813-1037 is the number. 833-813-1037. Here's Morgan Wallen on Cat 103.7.

0: kick me out the bar?
1: There we are. I don't know what happened there. I don't know. We're not losing power, are we? We can't do that on a day that's going to hit 120, feels like. It is a Steve and Gina here on Cat 103.7. It's 81 now. We're going to hit 103 today, and it's not going to feel that cool, believe it or not. If you have Netflix, I think this is such a neat offering for parents of children who are hard of hearing or deaf. You've heard of ASL, right? American Sign Language?
2: Right. Yes, I have.
1: Well, up to this point, if you had a child who was hard of hearing or deaf, they had to use closed caption to enjoy the offerings by Netflix. Well, now Netflix is actually going to have an interpreter.
2: That is awesome.
1: Yeah, and it'll be just, they say it's a more natural experience than having to read along with, you know, all of the action on some of their favorite shows like Cocomelon, Stranger Things, The Magic School Bus Rides Again, things like that. And yeah, it'll have an interpreter there. Now, you do have to get a special extension from Sign Up Media, but we've got all the details. It's easy how to do that on our Steve and Gina page at thecat.com. But I just think that's very thoughtful and very useful.
2: Yeah, it's free, right?
1: Yeah. So check it out up on our Steve and Gina page at thecat.com. On the way next, Gina has the three things you need to know, including our Smile File story.
2: A shoe shop that was about to shut its doors just got a second chance thanks to one very special video. I'll have that on the way.
1: Right after Carrie Underwood, this is Wasted with Steve and Gina on Cat 103.7.

0: Cat 103.7, Steve and Gina in the morning. Anybody else out there besides me think she needs to come out with some new music?
1: She does.
0: Yeah, I mean, we love her on Idol and stuff, but we want some new Carrie. Love Carrie. It is 81 degrees right now, going to hit 103 today with a mostly sunny sky, but it's going to feel like 115 to 120. A little bit of relief tomorrow, 92, but it's still going to be humid, and then 90 and partly sunny on Wednesday. Do you ever think you'd be thankful to see 90?
1: No, that's going to feel like so cool.
0: Right now, and again, it's 81. Here's Gina at 8:30 with the three things you need to know.
1: Yeah, with that heat advisory through this evening, the Department of U.S. Department of Energy has issued an emergency order to make sure our states here stay powered during the heat wave. U.S. Secretary of Energy Chris Wright said in a press release that they're tapping into unused backup power generation to make sure there's no disruption in service. A firefighter from Lincoln has died after being injured battling a wildfire in western Colorado. The U.S. Department of the Interior says 43-year-old Nathan Matthews was among four firefighters who died from injuries in a situation where shifting winds and fast-moving flames trapped the crew and prevented escape. And finally today in our Smile File, if you ever need proof that social media can actually do some good, here it is. This small shoe shop that had been struggling for years was ready to shut down. It's called Rich Collection Italia. They've been around for more than 30 years, but lately their customers had been dwindling. The owner, Rashid, was preparing to close up for good, but his daughter wasn't about to let that happen. His daughter was posted this simple video showing off the store's vintage Italian shoes, and the internet ate it up. And within hours, the video had hundreds of thousands of views. And then the wild part happened. People started showing up, lots of them. Lines actually formed outside the shop. A whole new generation of shoppers wanted to see the shoes for themselves. And now that closing sign that they were going to put up is, you know, being rethought for sure.
0: That sounds like a Disney movie.
1: I know. Isn't that neat?
0: I love that. That's why it makes our Smile File. 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

0: 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We are Steve and Gina in the morning. 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
0: 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Then we're going to have a fresh keyword coming up right after 10 o'clock because we're going to have 13 chances for you to win today. It's 8:50 every morning at this time, and we start the morning off at 5:40 also with our Nashville Now report. I asked you, what are the numbers 8 and 22 have to do with Morgan Wallen?
1: Yeah, well, what do they?
0: Well, 22, he just scored his 22nd number one song, Don't Waves, at the top of the charts.
1: Love it.
0: And that's his 8th hit. Off of his single, off of his album, I'm the Problem. Is that crazy?
1: That's wow.
0: Good stuff, Morgan Wallen. Congratulations once again. I wonder if anybody says, hey, Morgan, guess what? Your song went number one. Oh, cool. Want to go golf? I mean, does it ever become?
1: I know.
0: I don't think so.
1: Hopefully not. Brett Eldridge has just released the dates for his 10th anniversary holiday glow tour. He's going to kick things off November 27th with the first three nights at Nashville's Ryman Auditorium. Then he's going to head to Chicago, St. Louis, Milwaukee, and more. You can get more info on his website. That's, you know, all the show dates, pre-sales, all the ticket info.
0: One little negative about Morgan Wallen, and it's not really a negative. Some people, his super uber fans from Tennessee, view it as kind of an affront. You know, he's a prominent Tennessee Volunteers fan.
1: Uh-huh.
0: And East Tennessee native. Well, he was doing a concert in Michigan, and he wore the uniform of Michigan Heisman Trophy winner Charles Woodson on stage. Well, Tennessee fans not only were upset that he was wearing a Michigan uniform, but Charles Woodson beat out Tennessee's Peyton Manning for the Heisman Trophy, which made it an extra special.
1: Morgan. You know,
0: maybe if he would have worn Desmond Howard's or Aiden Hutchinson's uniform or something like that, it wouldn't have been so bad. But the guy who beat out their beloved Peyton Manning for the Heisman. Yeah.
1: When you're talking football, you're
0: in Tennessee.
1: You better be careful.
0: Yeah. So anyway, I'm sure they'll forgive him, but they weren't real happy about it.
1: Uh-huh.
0: And that is a look at Nashville Now. Coming up, we're going to kick off our 9-9, at least 9 in a row, uninterrupted for you with Taylor Swift. That's next right here with Steve and Gina in the morning on Cat 103.7.
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1: On the way in our 99, we're going to hear from Blake Shelton, also Thomas Rhett. 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

0: 103.7, a great throwback from Sugarland. Something more here with Steve and Gina. There is something more coming up in our 9 at 9.
1: Yeah, like the Browns, Kane and Caitlin on the way. 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

0: 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That's Luke Combs on Cat 103.7 with Steve and Gina in the morning. Steve Lundy.
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1: 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About time. 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

Luke Combs here on Cat 103.7 as we hang out together here on a Monday. Oof, I know. We'll get through the workday together. I'll bring along music like Jason Aldean and Luke Bryan now. 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

0: Omaha's number one for new country. Hardy, Eric Church, Tim McGraw, and Morgan Wallen, all four of them on that song called MacArthur here on Cat 103.7. I'm Haas, hanging out with you. Going to be teaming up with Raising Cane's to say thank you to a first responder right here in Cat Country. 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You know, tell us who they are. Where do they work? 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One of these local first responders can get hooked up with some Raising Cane's chicken finger meals for them and their team. I'll even deliver it. And I promise not to dig into the cane sauce before I arrive. 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

0: 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I'm Hoss, was out, it was down in Lincoln for the Megan Maroney show last night. It was a great show. I mean, she puts on an excellent concert. Costume changes, all kinds of stuff. Lots of people singing along. Yeah, that was a great time. So thanks for making it out for that one. But yeah, moving a little slow. It could be a 2 Dr. Pepper kind of day for me. That's how slow I'm moving today. But that doesn't stop us from giving away money every hour through 8 o'clock tonight with our $1,000 Great American fill-up. The keyword you need this hour is dollar. 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

Morgan Wallen and Post Malone together. I Ain't Coming Back on your number one for new country in Omaha. We are Cat 103.7. Going to be another hot one today. That heat index this afternoon going to feel like, what, 115 up to 120? Yeah, also known as swampy.

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0: 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That is Lainey Wilson's new song here on your number one for new country in Omaha. 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

Marty's Truck Bed here in the Cat Country Cafe. I'm Hoss, serving up lunch request, and we're going to play the Lunchbox Leary game, giving you a chance to win some concert tickets to see Scotty McCreery and Lauren Elena. They're playing in concert after a day of golfing there at the Pinnacle Bank Championship out at the club in Indian Creek there in Elkhorn, Friday night, August 7th. Yeah, they do that concert right in the parking lot there. We got tickets to get you in, and you can jump on board the shuttle bus. That way you don't have to worry about parking, which is kind of nice. It's all thanks to our friends at Barnado and Woodhouse Ford. You can win it if you know the lyrics to this Tim McGraw song.

to stop it right there. What's the next line of that song? You got it down? Now I'm going to play it for you again. Just know that I know some people are already trying to ring in. hold on now. Just know that I am unable to play it back down the phone line for you, okay? So let me play it one more time here for you. There

What's the next lyric? What's the line of that song that comes right after that? You got it? Bring your guess in now at 833-813-1037, and you could win some concert tickets to see Scotty McCreery and Lauren Elena with Cat 103.7.

knew it. I knew you. Taylor Swift, of course, from the Toy Story 5 soundtrack here in the Cat Country Cafe on a Monday as we're playing the Lunchbox Lyric Game, giving you a chance to win tickets to see Scotty McCreery, Lauren Elena together August 7th out at the club at Indian Creek after the day of golfing there at the Pinnacle Bank Championship. Thanks to Barn Auto and Woodhouse Ford for these tickets. Now, the song you're working with today is from Tim McGraw.

0: stopping it right there and heading to the phones at 833-813-1037 to find out who's ringing in for the lyrics that come up right after that point.
1: This is Amanda.
0: Hello, Amanda. What are you up to here this afternoon?
1: I'm actually out working right now.
0: Well, thank you for listening to Cat 103.7 as you're working. Now, are you outside in this heat?
1: I am. Oh yeah, I'm delivering packages.
0: Oh, my gosh. Hang in there, okay? Hopefully, everybody's leaving you like something to stay hydrated with.
1: Yes, actually, everybody's giving me plenty of water.
0: Good. All right, you heard the first part of that Tim McGraw song. Do you have the lyric we're looking for next?
1: I do.
0: Bring it on.
1: Okay, it's just who I am. I may be a real bad boy, but maybe I'm a real good man.
0: Let's check it.
2: Just who I am.
0: There you go. You got it in there.
1: Yes!
0: We're going to get you hooked up. We got tickets for you to see Scotty McCreery, Lauren Elena. They're out at the club at Indian Creek. They're the golf course in Elkhorn, Friday night, August 7th. And we got not only tickets, but we'll get you on the shuttle bus if you want to ride out on that and not have to worry about parking.
1: Awesome. Sounds great. Thank you.
0: Well, thank you, Amanda. Appreciate you listening as you're working and hanging out with Cat 103.

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Ella Langley's Be Her in the Cat Country Cafe. Yeah, great concert happening on Friday night, August 7th, as Scotty McCreery and Lauren Elena, they're going to be playing after the round of golf there at the Pinnacle Bank Championship out at the club at Indian Creek. They're in the parking lot. We'll give you another chance at tickets coming up tomorrow with our Lunchbox Lyric Game. Here is Scotty now on Cat 103.7.

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0: Say So. Omaha's number one for new country. That was Dan and Shay's Say So here on Cat 103.7. I'm Hoss, lover of cereal. Love me the Frosted Flakes, like the Fruit Loops, but also love me the Cinnamon Toast Crunch. And I found this video online of how you can make Cinnamon Toast Crunch at home. A little DIY. How about that? And it's even maybe a little healthier, maybe? I don't know. It's cereal. I just pour it and eat it, you know? But yeah, if you want to learn, maybe it's a little project you can do with the kids here during the summer break. Learn how to make Cinnamon Toast Crunch at home. I've got it. The video's there at thecat.com. 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
1: 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It's a dream come true to have my song on the radio. It's still crazy to say. Here's my song, Boston. On a

0: Hey guys, it's iHeart Country on The Verge artist Stella Lefty. And that was my song, Boston.
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Got that extreme heat warning going all the way through 10 o'clock tonight. Heat index is around Cat Country going to be, what, 115 up to 120? Yeesh. 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

0: 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Everything about you makes me want you, want you. 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

0: That's Kenny Chesney's Carry On. Some new music for you this afternoon here on Cat 103.7. You know, the Iowa State Fair going to be on the way August 13th to the 23rd. Always a good time. You can win your way in to see Hardy. That show's set for Thursday night, kicking things off on August 13th with McCoy Moore. We got that this week. Steve and Gene are given that chance with their Google Buster at 7:40 each morning. We've got some other good stuff as well happening at the Iowa State Fair. 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

Moving on. 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

0: Omaha's number one for new country. That's Bailey Zimmerman's Chevy Silverado here this afternoon on Cat 103.7. It is corn sweating. Oh my gosh. Heat index this afternoon up around 115 to 120. Wouldn't be surprised if it's a little more than that. Oh my gosh. I forgot to put up the auto shade on my Mazda. I got to hunch the leather seats. I'm going to roast off body parts when I get in this afternoon. I took out the auto shade when I was vacuuming my Mazda the other day, and now I'm realizing I forgot to put it back in there. Uh-oh. That's not going to be good here.
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0: 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How are you? It's EJ. Before we get to 4 o'clock, I have music coming up from John Party, some throwback Garth Brooks, and Hardy on the way for you. 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

0: John Party is on Cat 103.7. My name's EJ. Making our way to the 5 o'clock stop to get your toes tapping on the ride home. Coming up, I got another keyword for you so you can win $1,000 with our $1,000 Great American Philip. Also got music from Kane Brown and Lady A on the way for you, so hang on for that. If you're looking for some great live music this weekend, if you're into blues, the Omaha Blues Fest is happening down in the Old Market this weekend. 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
1: 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That's awesome. I listen to you guys all the time. I have been doing these $1,000 giveaway things like consistently for months now. And I'm like, yes, that's so awesome. 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

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We are number one for new country. That's new stuff from Ella Langley. That's called Love and Life Again. Hey, it's EJ. Are you ready to win your $1,000 with our $1,000 Great American Fill-Up? 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Hang tight. Here comes Luke Combs on Capital 3.7.

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1: 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This is like the best day ever. 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Just want to thank you so much.
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0: 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Blake Shelton gets us up to tonight's 5 o'clock stop. Inside the 5 o'clock stop, I do have another keyword, so you can win $1,000 with our great American Philip. 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That keyword's coming up just after 5 inside the 5 o'clock stump. Got Shaboozy to kick it off next, but first we got to get a look at traffic on Cat 103.7.
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1: He's a ranch hand in a pinch, man. 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

0: Capital 3.7. My name's EJ, taking you on the ride home. Thanks for hanging out on the way here. Before we get to 6 o'clock, I got Taylor Swift and Justin Moore on the way for you in just a bit. Have you ever thought about a career in broadcasting? 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

0: Justin Moore is on Cat 103.7. My name's EJ. We're less than a minute from Ella Langley after this look at traffic on Cat 103.7.
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0: Capital 3.7. There's Lainey Wilson's new one, along with John Mayer. That one's called Phones, Keys, Wallet. Lainey Wilson will play the Iowa State Fair coming up on August 16th. It is fair season. I hope you get a chance to get out, check out all the great fairs. The Sarpy County Fair kicks off on Wednesday out in Springfield at the Sarpy County Fairgrounds, the 89th annual Sarpy County Fair. So all sorts of great fairs happening all around Cat Country. 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I have another keyword, so you can win $1,000 with our $1,000 Great American Philip. 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

0: 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We are number one for new country. That's Dan and Shay and Say So. 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

0: 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And that was my song, Boston.
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